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Hey guys, it is Bobby Bones. Monday morning at 8:30, we'll talk to Tucker Wetmore. He won an ACM, a crazy tour bus story, and the origin of his single mustache. Tucker Wetmore, Monday morning on the Bobby.

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1: Thanks for letting iHeart Country House Party be the soundtrack to your Saturday night. What's going on? It's Wayne Diaz. Instagram is at iHeartCHP. Our guest tonight, Tucker Wetmore. He's going to join us in less than 20 minutes from now. Here's new artist, Kelsey.

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1: Luke Bryan dropping an absolute classic on us. Hey, let's rewind a week. Shout out to our friends at Capital One. Luke Bryan took the stage in Austin, Texas a week ago tonight for the iHeart Country Festival. It's Wayne D. I was there. Tay was there. A lot of your favorite artists. We recap it up on our Instagram. Go to @iHeartCHP to check it out. Megan Maroney, song is called Beautiful Things on iHeart Country House Party. Stay.

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1: 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He's got new country. The song is called The Woman. And it's always playing first right here.

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1: 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Talking to our buddy Tucker Wetmore. He's not even in the country right now. We got him in less than 10 minutes from right now. Hang out.
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Tucker Wetmore is our special guest tonight. More with him on the way here in just a few minutes, all right? It's Wayne D. This is iHeart Country House Party. 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
1: There's a little throwback Aldean for y'all. My name is Wayne D. I want to thank you for letting iHeart Country House Party be a part of your Saturday. It means so much. Hit us on Instagram. That's what Lori did to get her Jordan Davis on. We'll play him right after John Morgan. Here's Kid Myself, new

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What you up to tonight? 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
1: George Burns, Luke Bryan, that's a huge song, man. We love that. Brand new and first. It's called Ride, Ride, Ride. Most requested song of the night goes to our girl Ella Langley. If you've been reaching out for Be Her, we're going to play it after Hardy, all right? Sit tight. 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

Big Eye 107.9, Albuquerque's number one for new country. We're so excited for next Saturday. So tonight we're hanging with Tucker Wetmore. More with him coming in a few minutes. But this girl next Saturday going to be in the studio with us, Ashley McBride. This is called What If We Don't?

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1: All right, I got to tell you, we had the opportunity just days ago to hang out with Kelsey Hart. He's a newer artist. He was in Austin for the iHeart Country Festival, which was, again, presented by Capital One. Such a good dude. He's got this great song. I want you to check it out. It's called Fireworks. New music

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1: Can I tell you, I hoped nobody caught me dancing. That's Casey Musgraves called Dry Spell. It's hard not to just do a little booty shake when Luke Bryan takes the stage a week ago tonight. He was a highlight at the iHeart Country Festival. 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
1: So our buddy Tucker Wetmore is our guest tonight. He's got a massive song called Brunette. Played in a few minutes. First one to squeeze in a new one from Zach Top. The song's called South of Sanity. Playing around.

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1: All right, so Jordan Davis, another guy we got lined up to be in studio with us in the next couple of weeks here. It's iHeart Country House Party, Wayne Diate. We're going to head up out of here. Love you. Appreciate you. Can't wait to do it again next Saturday. Here's Dan and Shay. Great new song called Say So.

full of reclaimed wood, love seat couches, neon signs, some radio gear, a few cans of cold ones, and a stack of country music that would make Johnny Cash proud. This is iHeart Country House Party.

It's After Midnight. It's your buddy, Granger Smith. Thanks for listening to Albuquerque's Big Eye 107.9. Early Sunday, welcome to it. How about we get the day going with some good news? I just happen to have some I'll share with you in two songs.

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1: 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Not everyone sleeps at night. Some of us think, some of us drive, some of us pray. Granger's with you through it all. Thanks for being a part of the After Midnight family.

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It's Granger Smith on Albuquerque's number one for new country, Big Eye 107.9. The After Midnight Instagram looks much different than it did just a few weeks ago, but it's more than just the look. 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
1: 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We enjoy you.
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1: Ann Hudson is about to jump on and share some Nashville news with us. Ann, what do you have lined up?
2: 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I'll tell you about one of them coming up in your Nashville news next.

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weekend checklist. Load up the cooler. Ignore that honey-do list. Yeah. What else we got here? Oh, yeah. Play some country music. Nice and loud, too. Big I 107.9, Albuquerque's number one for new country.

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It's your buddy, Granger Smith. 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Okay, what's your favorite car or truck? 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You say you'll be

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1: Hey Granger Smith, this is Tanya. I'm driving to work in Vegas, going to Henderson. Thanks,
0: Well, thank you, Tanya. I appreciate you.

0: Granger Smith here on After Midnight. Don't forget, Bobby Bones is on the way later this morning, only on Big Eye 107.9.
1: One New York police officer tried to turn a traffic stop into a personal payday, asking a driver for a $1,700 loan during the stop. Spoiler alert, it didn't go well. Earl Dibbles Jr. is going to share this dumb criminal story with us next. I'll bet you

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1: Whether you're on the road, on the job, or you just can't sleep, Granger Smith is right here with you. Thanks for being a part of the After Midnight.

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7: Hey, thanks for starting your Sunday here with me on After Midnight, y'all. I'm Granger Smith, your host. I've got some things that went down on this day in history I want to talk about coming up, plus some Nashville news with Ann Hudson. Those are recent stories from your favorite stars out there in Nashville. Hang tight for all of this early on a Sunday, late on a Saturday. We are After Midnight.

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It's Granger Smith on Albuquerque's number one for new country, Big Eye 107.9. On this day in 1869, the Transcontinental Railroad was completed, connecting the country from coast to coast. I'll share some more things that went down on this day in history coming up in just two country songs.

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1: I knew I'd see her around. I'd be at some party, she'd show up and I'd be walking out. Or across some parking lot, hiding behind her sister. I'd look up, she'd be at the red light beside me in that white Maxima with a sticker on the back. I'd act like I didn't see her. 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But we just needed some time. She could get on with her life, and I'd get on with mine. Thought I would be fine, but maybe not.

They were keeping it low key, but now it's like these county lines closing in on me. I see them everywhere together. It's hitting a little too close to home.

0: talking about history. And he's even got the diploma to prove it. It's time for This Day in History on After Midnight with Granger Smith.
1: On this day, May the 10th, 1869, the Transcontinental Railroad was completed. 1877, Rutherford B. Hayes had his first phone installed in the White House. 1940, Winston Churchill became the Prime Minister of Britain. 1980, the U.S. government gave Chrysler $1.5 million in a loan. 1996, 8 climbers die on Mount Everest. Some famous birthdays include lead singer of U2, Bono. From SNL, Kenan Thompson, actor Fred Astaire, and magician Matt Franco. Those are just a few things that went down on this day in history.
0: Thanks so much for hanging out here on After Midnight with Granger Smith.
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Hey there, third shifters. Thanks for listening tonight. It's Granger Smith on Big Eye 107.9. Hey, thank you for starting your Sunday here with me on After Midnight. What woke you up so early this morning? Call me up and share. My number's 866-607-8383.

0: 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It's your buddy, Granger Smith. 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
1: Hey, Granger, I just want to say good morning from Shenandoah Valley. This is Eileen. Hope you have a great day.
0: Eileen, thank you so much for calling to After Midnight.

0: Granger Smith here on After Midnight. Don't forget, Bobby Bones is on the way later this morning, only on Big Eye 107.9. Ann is about to join us with another round of Nashville news. Ann, what do you got coming up?
1: Oh my gosh, I'm loving this Kacey Musgraves and Miranda Lambert energy. Granger, did you see this? I got the story coming up in your Nashville news next.

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Think about that and call me. 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

Granger Smith here on After Midnight. Don't forget, Bobby Bones is on the way later this morning, only on Big Eye 107.9. It may still be Saturday night where you are. I thank you for being here. 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My number is 866-607-8383.

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1: Hi, Granger. This is Lisa from East Windsor, Connecticut. You are awesome. Thank you so much for all you do.
0: Hey, Lisa, thank you for the encouragement. I appreciate that.

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It's your buddy, Granger Smith. Thanks for listening to Albuquerque's Big Eye 107.9. Police up in Canada chased down a drunk guy, but when they came back, their squad car was gone. Yeah, and someone stole their ride. Earl Dibbles Jr. is going to share this dumb criminal story with us next.

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It's Granger Smith on Big Eye 107.9. 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
1: 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How about we get the day going with some good news? 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

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It's Granger Smith on Big Eye 107.9. 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
1: It's after midnight. Crank it up. 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You know what? On second thought, never mind. We don't care. 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
1: Hey, this is Chase Fetch from Crawford County, Indiana. I just want to check in, say hey, how's it going from Southern Indiana?
0: Chase, I appreciate you, man. Thank you for calling.

0: It's After Midnight. It's your buddy, Granger Smith. Thanks for listening to Albuquerque's Big Eye 107.9. Ann Hudson is about to jump on and share some Nashville news with us. Ann, what do you have lined up?
1: Wow, Granger, Casey Musgrave's popping up everywhere with some surprises. I'll tell you about one of them coming up in your Nashville news next.

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0: Granger Smith here on After Midnight. 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
1: Oh, thank you so much for sharing your day of rest, at least a little part of it, this Sunday here with me on After Midnight, y'all. 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

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Load up the cooler. Ignore that honey-do list. Yeah. What else we got here? Oh, yeah. Play some country music. Nice and loud, too. Big I 107.9, Albuquerque's number one for new country.

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It's Granger Smith on Albuquerque's number one for new country, Big Eye 107.9. On this day in 1869, the Transcontinental Railroad was completed, connecting the country from coast to coast. I'll share some more things that went down on this day in history coming up in just two country songs.

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1: 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Down here in Milwaukee working on some fiber optic cable for Verizon. Keep the country alive, brother.
2: 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Thank you for calling this morning.

0: What if?
1: 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It's your buddy, Granger Smith. Thanks for listening to Albuquerque's Big Eye 107.9. Ann is about to join us with another round of Nashville news. Ann, what do you got coming up?
2: Oh my gosh, I'm loving this Kacey Musgraves and Miranda Lambert energy. Granger, did you see this? I got the story coming up in your Nashville news next. Summertime.

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Don't forget, Bobby Bones is on the way later this morning, only on Big Eye 107.9. It's officially the end of Sunday's After Midnight, but I'm not finished if you don't want to be finished. 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

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It's Mike Klein taking care of you with some requests from some awesome people in Cedar Crest. Thanks for turning up Big Eye 107.9.

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0: 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Jordan Davis, Turn This Truck Around is on right now.

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Hey guys, it is Bobby Bones. Tomorrow morning at 8:30, we'll talk to Tucker Wetmore. He won an ACM, a crazy tour bus story, and the origin of his single mustache. 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

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I'm Mike Klein. 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Yeah.

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Happy Mother's Day. Shaboozy coming out with a album next month, actually. Here's Amen with Jelly Roll right now on Mother's Day.

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0: 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You're doing something special. Maybe you're taking out to brunch today. A lot of moms want to go out this year for dinner and for breakfast for Mother's Day. Here's Hardy and Eric Church.

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Hey guys, it is Bobby Bones. Tomorrow morning at 8:30, we'll talk to Tucker Wetmore. He won an ACM, a crazy tour bus story, and the origin of his single mustache. Tucker Wetmore, tomorrow morning on the Bobby Bones.

Guy 1079. It's Mike Klein. We got a request from some folks in Los Lunas. 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

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It is Johnny Wild on a Sunday. Hey, if it seems like Morgan Wallen always has a new song, he does.

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Albuquerque's number one for new country, Big Eye 107.9. I'm Johnny Wilde. This time next week, it'll be mid-May. Where is this month going? 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

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Hey guys, it is Bobby Bones. Tomorrow morning at 8:30, we'll talk to Tucker Wetmore. He won an ACM, a crazy tour bus story, and the origin of his single mustache. 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

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Cody Johnson in the fall on Mother's Day with me, Johnny Wild. 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I believe this is week number four. 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

Big Eye 107.9, Albuquerque's number one for new country. I'm Johnny Wild. I just found out this week that a guy I know, his daughter, married Dan Smyers of Dan and Shay. Wow, the things you thought you should know.

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It's Johnny Wild. Hey, we have a request for some folks in Las Lunas I'd like to get on. If you'd like to hear something, just tap the red microphone while listening to Big Eye 107.9 on the iHeartRadio app. Adam.

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I'm Johnny Wilde. Hey, little tidbit about me. I'm a huge Chase and Al Dean fan. He's my favorite. Guy never lets me down. This is his new one. Don't tell him. Shh.

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If you want to see what an elevator looks like, you can check it out on my Instagram and TikTok at Johnny Wild Radio. It's wild with an E, especially if you like dumb videos. This is her new one with Morgan Wallen. I Can't Love You Anymore.

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Hey guys, it is Bobby Bones. Tomorrow morning at 8:30, we'll talk to Tucker Wetmore. He won an ACM, a crazy tour bus story, and the origin of his single mustache. 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

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Hey, it's almost here. Two big days of amazing music with Jelly Roll, Post Malone, and more. 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

Albuquerque's number one for new country, Big Eye 107.9. I'm Johnny Wilde on Mother's Day. Thank you so much for listening in your Chevy Silverado or whatever you're driving in. 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

Albuquerque's number one for new country, Big Eye 107.9. It's Johnny Wild taking care of some requests for some awesome people in Cedar Crest. 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

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Dude, you got to figure this out. Why is he calling her darling? I don't know. Here's Chase Matthew by request for Kendra. Enjoy. Why is he-

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Hey, it's almost here. Two big days of amazing music with Jelly Roll, Post Malone, and more. 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
0: 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It is called Carry On. That was an iHeart Country world premiere all day Friday, and now you're going to hear it all the time. Thanks for being here. I'm Johnny Wilde.

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This time last week, we were reliving what was the iHeart Country Festival in Austin. Shaboozy tore it up. It was amazing. 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

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Hey guys, it is Bobby Bones. Tomorrow morning at 8:30, we'll talk to Tucker Wetmore. He won an ACM, a crazy tour bus story, and the origin of his single mustache. Tucker Wetmore, tomorrow morning on The Bobby Bones Show.

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I'm Johnny Wilde. 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

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And welcome into Mother's Day. Happy Mother's Day to all the moms. To my mom, happy Mother's Day. To my wife, happy Mother's Day. We'll chat more Mother's Day next. Tucker Wetmore now. Oh, no.

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It's almost here. We got two massive days of amazing music, Jelly Roll, Post Malone, and so many more. It's May 15th and 16th at Balloon Fiesta Park. 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

0: 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I'm Dusty with a shout out to my friends in Sandia Heights. 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

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And in just two songs, I'm going to get you your daily dose of randomness. 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

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Tomorrow morning at 8:30, we'll talk to Tucker Wetmore. He won an ACM, a crazy tour bus story, and the origin of his single mustache. Tucker Wetmore, tomorrow morning on the Bobby Bones Show. We can

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It's almost here. We got two massive days of amazing music, Jelly Roll, Post Malone, and so many more. It's May 15th and 16th at Balloon Fiesta Park. You can still grab the single day or weekend passes right now, bootsinthepark.com. 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

0: 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And last week, Tracy won $1,000. I wish somebody would have warned me whenever she started getting excited. I jumped.
1: I won $1,000.
0: 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But I love the excitement. 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

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And you know, a week from today, the ACMs are going down in Las Vegas. More awards have already been given out, too. Again, why they have to give them out so early, I don't know. I'm sure there's a reason behind it, but, you know. That next. Ella Langley right now, choosing Texas.

Albuquerque's number one for new country and the Bobby Bones Morning Show, Big Eye 107.9. Something's making a comeback that I am here for, and I can't wait. That's in just a few. First, Zach Top, this is...

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Hey guys, it is Bobby Bones. Tomorrow morning at 8:30, we'll talk to Tucker Wetmore. He won an ACM, a crazy tour bus story, and the origin of his single mustache. Tucker Wetmore, tomorrow morning on the Bobby Bones Show. We say it.

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It's almost here. We got two massive days of amazing music, Jelly Roll, Post Malone, and so many more. It's May 15th and 16th at Balloon Fiesta Park. You can still grab the single day or weekend passes right now, bootsinthepark.com. 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If I

0: Albuquerque's number one for new country, Big Eye 107.9. And it's always fun to hear what somebody's going to spend their $1,000 on. Tracy won last week, spending the money on what?
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It's almost here. We got two massive days of amazing music, Jelly Roll, Post Malone, and so many more. It's May 15th and 16th at Balloon Fiesta Park. 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

Albuquerque's number one for new country, Big Eye 107.9. And it's May 10th. You ready to look back on this day in country music? We're going to do that next. See what happened through the years. And I've got new Kane Brown with Woman after Ingrid Andress Sam Hunt. It's Wishful Drinkin'.

Big Eye 107.9, Albuquerque's number one for new country. So happy Mother's Day to all the moms. And it's also Clean Your Room Day. I'm not saying to the moms to clean their room. I'm saying kids, go clean your room, especially for your mom. Why is he coming?

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1: 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He won an ACM, a crazy tour bus story, and the origin of his single mustache. 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

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I'm Dusty with a shout out to my friends in Sandia Heights. 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

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Back tomorrow with the 9K payday. First nationwide keyword goes down at 9. Think about what